0: music.
1: Q sounds better with you.
2: This is my church. This is where I heal my hurts.

0: 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Joe Corey, MNDK, Head and Heart bij Q-Music.
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0: 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En vanavond hoor je Moolah Jones helemaal het water overgestoken vanaf Engeland.
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3: Yes.
2: We're also going to do a new song that's just been released. Birthday Makeup.
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3: I always wanted to be a voice actor too.
4: Birthday Makeup.
3: Oh, that wasn't good.
2: You know, some dreams you have to give up on.
3: Yeah, I always wanted to do the Batman voice, but...
2: The Batman voice?
3: Yeah.
4: Batman.
2: Oh, hey, that was a
3: good... That was really good.
2: You had to get into it.
3: That was maybe the best I've ever done it.
2: We'll send that as a demo tape.
3: Yes.
2: Birthday Makeup.
3: Mm-hmm.
2: When did this song come to be?
3: 2 years ago.
2: Oh, it's an older one.
3: It's super old.
2: But you said it's your favorite to sing.
3: It's so good to sing. Because it's so perfectly in my vocal range. Like, it's... I feel like some songs, obviously, if you don't write them, they're not perfectly crafted for you. But this song, like, we really, like, took me and this guy, Orlando, big up, who I wrote this song with.
2: Big up.
3: Yeah, love him.
2: Blah, blah.
3: We, like, just did it perfectly for me. This is exactly how I feel. This is exactly what I wanted to say. And it's exactly how I wanted to sing it. And so it's just, like, in the perfect range, in the perfect key. It's so fun to sing.
2: Yeah, I want to ask, but I don't know if I should ask. Do you write from personal experience?
3: Yeah. When I first started, I didn't, because there were so many big topics and big things I actually didn't know how to, like, process and write about. Like, I was young, like, I was 16, 17. Like, I didn't think that I was... Not didn't think that I was capable, but I just wasn't ready to tackle those subjects yet. And then as of recently, I've really come into my, nah, I'm just going to do it. And then those songs come out. So actually, I should do that more often.
2: So you've been through some shit.
3: Yeah.
2: Yeah, she says with a smile.
3: Yeah. No, because that doesn't hinder me. It just is. Like, I wouldn't be who I am without the things I've experienced. Like, no one would.
2: Let's do it.
3: Do what?
2: Play Birthday Makeup.
3: Oh, yeah, let's do it.
2: You ready?
3: Yeah.
2: Okay.
3: Hit it.
2: Count us in.
3: 1, 2, 3. Birthday Makeup.
2: It's Stefan's Piano Bar with Moolah Jones.

0: Paula Jones, live in Stefans Piano Bar. 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Hopen reacties in de Q-Music app. Michelle stuurt onder andere, wauw, zo goed. 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
1: Thanks so much for being here.
2: Thank you.
1: I'm looking forward to what the future is going to bring.
2: Oh, me too. Wembley?
1: Sure. We have the Ziggo Dome here and the Johan Cruijff Arena.
2: Yes, and I really want to do that.
1: Gelredome.
2: Las Vegas Dome.
1: PSV Stadion. Kan ook nog. Genoeg plekken hoor.
2: What? No?
1: Yeah.
2: Is that the place? Is that the venue?
1: That's a lot of venue. We have a lot of big venues.
2: Yeah, no, I know.
1: You don't only have to do the UK. You can come here more often.
2: Oh, I'm gonna.
1: What is, okay, besides big rooms, what is the dream for the next year?
2: I want to do a Coco in London.
1: What is Coco?
2: It's just like a venue in London. That's
1: oh,
2: like
1: it's a place.
2: Beautiful. Yeah. And I really want to do a big headline show and have it be like a show.
1: So you really want to play? Do you just want to play?
2: Yeah, I just want to sing, really. Can't be held back. Yeah. All I do is sing all the time. I don't even realize I'm doing it. Just humming around all the time. So I may as well sing in front of people. But yeah, just want to do a Coco.
1: Make a penny off it.
2: Yeah, do a Coco, put more music out, maybe write an album.
1: I'm looking forward to it.
2: I am too.
1: See you soon.
2: Yeah, see you soon.
0: Alle beelden en de podcast, was ik trouwens nog vergeten te zeggen, vind je dus op qmusic.nl. Kun je alles net zo vaak terugluisteren als je wil. Bon Jovi, It's My Life, hoor je na Si Antes Te Hubiera Conocido.

I'm sitting pretty impatient, but I know you gotta put in them hours. I'ma make it harder. I'm sending pic after picture, I'ma get you fired.